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I'm next to Radio Dusty, Fry Diner, and coming up, Grandpa Railroad. Are you ready? And Grandpa Railroad, with summer music and CD Top, and just to let you know, the drummer from CD Top passed away the other day. And I'll be playing, you know, a tribute of him coming up. CD Top, Waiting for the Bus. Yeah, CD Top, Jesus Just Left Chicago. And everything will be electric, like Orchestra Showdown. Yeah, ELO, Electric Light Orchestra, Living Thing. Right now, Grandpa Riddle, are you ready? 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

İlacı like Rockstar. Let me think in a showdown. Next up, Joe Cocker. Inner City Blues. Make me wanna holla. And AC/DC Rock and Roll. A noise pollution. And no doubt, Happy Now, followed by the Yaman Brothers Band, One Way Out. There's always a one way out. Right here at maxradio.ca. Go to my big brother, Margaret, Brenda. You'll fill in the Anchorage, your man, Manuel. You'll do Scotty D. You'll do some Joe. And my half sister, Renee, and her husband, Dan, and their son, Connor. You got a lot of people out there at the diner tonight. And right now, you're Joe Cocker. Inner City Blues makes me wanna holla. I'm next to radio.ca Fry Diner.

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1: I'm Count Macula with a special demonstration. 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J-A-R, R-O-T, and T. J-A-R-R-O-T-T. 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

Me Mundi in up next. 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

Zizita Ergun on the X. And Zizita, blues, you lose, yeah, coming up. But I die. Damn right, I've got the blues. And Gordon Lightfoot, Summer Side of Life. And Gordon Lightfoot, Canadian Railroad Trilogy. Right now, but I die. Damn right, I've got the blues on Max Radio -A Fry Diner.

considered one of my favorite Canadian railroad trilogy, and Summer Side of Life. And then I wrap it up with Nervous Nervous Abe Call, Playmate Beep Beep, Edward Cookie Burns and Connie Stevens, Cookie Cookie Let Your Home, and The Detergents, Leader of the Laundromat, and Buzz Clifford, Baby Sit and Boogie. 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You know, to my big brother, Margaret, Brenda, my sister, Renee, and her husband, Dan, and their son, Connor. And you know, to Slim Joe, and you know, to Matt, you know, to Phil, and all the others out there in Radio Land. 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

sharp cat, go ape. 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Ape call, doodly-abba, ape call, doodly-abba, ape call, doodly-abba. 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Now, old Papa Tiger was the boss of the Nile, just a sport model cat with a solid style. 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
1: I don't know.
2: Look, here he comes now. Let's ask him.
0: Hey, Murray, is it true Betty's wearing your ring?
1: Mm-hmm. Who's that banging on the piano?
2: I don't know.
0: You going out with her tonight?
1: You bet your fur.
2: By the way, where'd you meet her?
3: I met her one day at the laundromat.
1: She turned around and smiled at me. 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
2: Yeah.

0: Is that banging on the piano?
1: I don't know.
2: Junior the George 9 year. My slippers baby said didn't push you.
3: My girl babysits for someone on her block. 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The baby hears the beat, man, it is a shock. When

0: instead, he says.
1: That's it. 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Until next time, next Friday night, 8 p.m. Central, 6 Pacific, right here at MaxRadio.ca. Enjoy. How was your Zoom tonight? Slim Joe.
2: Waiter, there's a fry in my soup. Yo, Phil. Yo, Maureen. Yo, Matt. Yo, Allie. Yo, Caden.
1: Don't you might be for the murder, Brenda, and Renee, my sister Renee, her husband Dan, and their son Connor. And no to you. 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

0: Hi, folks. This is Big Bob, and welcome to the Memory Lane Show. Today, I'll take you back to those treasured moments in time when life was much simpler. So sit back, relax, reminisce, and enjoy as I play the tunes that will never die. Let's get started.
1: Well, I can say one thing. Today's party, party, party. Party time here at Memory Lane. You're going to love it. Now, throughout the years, I've always said that Memory Lane Show is only one big party. Well, today's show will be no exception, as our party theme will be included in our intro, one-hit wonders, rate the record, instrumental hit of the week, and comparison cover segment. Got all the bases covered today. Now, none of this would be possible if it wasn't for Beach Baby from Ocean Waves Radio and Rosemarie. Now, you see, Beach Baby suggested a party theme, oh, geez, about 5 or 6 years ago to celebrate Ocean Waves Radio first birthday, and we were honored to kick it off with the Memory Lane Show. Recently, Rosemarie suggested a revised version of the same theme to include many segments of the show. Well, needless to say, I'd like to thank both of them for their contributions. So if everyone is ready, we can just get started right after a few announcements. We also have Memory Lane's Honest Date in Rock and Roll History, featuring such artists as Tommy Rowe, Barry McGuire. But wait, there's more.

0: I also have request and dedication. This week's Rate the Record is a diamond in the rough. How about that one? Everybody's going to love it. In addition, I'll have one-hit wonders, comparison covers, double-deckers, my vault song, instrumental hit of the week, and you'll learn what the number one song was on this very date back in 1968. To even rhyme that stuff. This very date back in 1968. Now, if that isn't enough, dig this. If you want to chat with other folks listening to the same show, may consider joining us in our chat room. Very, very easy to get here. 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I guarantee you, you'll be welcomed with open arms by Donna, Aaron, Tony D, Lucky, Belle, and myself. All very, very friendly people. We did have a really awesome rocker in a rock and roll heaven this week, and I'll tell you about him a little bit later on in the show. 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That's right. Simply dial 605-472-9037. That's 605-472-9037. You can hear the phone ring and poof, like magic, you're listening to the live show. The big advantage is you can take me with you now. You know, if you have to go to the bank or run some errands like to the market, pharmacist, or whatever, take me with you. Or if you just got to do some chores around the house, wash the dishes, or do the laundry or something, you can tune in, and this way here, you won't miss a beat. Just watch those characters that work for the companies. Sometimes they like to charge you some extra money. But if you let me know, we won't let that happen. Now, with that said, is everyone ready to get this party started? Well, don your party hats, everyone, and let's get started, 'cause
1: it's party time!

folks waited long enough, so it's time to party, party, party. Let's get started with a studio group that was based on a Saturday morning TV series called The Archies. In 1969, the group had this song appear on their Jingle Jangle album. Okay, let's see now. Donna's here, Aaron is here, Tony D is here, Lucky's here, Val is here, and Big Bob too. Oh, let's get it going.

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1: And why should you tune in to the show? Bill, it's a party time. Why else? Now, with that said, back in 1966, teen pop singer Bernadette Carroll had This Oldie But Goodie make its debut on the Hot 100, later would peak at number 47. Folks, this is today's one-hit wonder. I'd like to dedicate this song to all the girls from Hamtramck. Yeah, you know who you are.

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2: Yeah, I knew the gals from Hamtramck couldn't sit down for that song, Party Girl. Hey, on this date in rock and roll history, back in 1968, the initial instrumental tracks for this song by Tommy Rowe were recorded at Western Recorders in Hollywood, California. The single was released on ABC Records and was a chart topper on the Billboard Hot 100 for 4 weeks.

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1: Okay, let's continue with today's party theme with a tune by Claudine Clark. 1962, the Macon, Georgia native had this track make his debut on the Hot 100. Later would reach the number 5 position. Now, here's a memory lane factoid for you. This would be Clark's first and only Hot 100 hit.

0: Hi, this is Mel Williams of xlrradio.co.uk. 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
1: Okay, got to get to these requests. They're piling up, and I love it. I love it. This one comes... Oh, this is a request dedication. That goes to the top of the list. This one, request dedication, the song's requested by Donna, down in Crockett, Texas. I'd like to dedicate this song to Brother Steve, the beer stealer himself. Anyway, Steve, this is for you, a tune by Seamus Kennedy.
2: You know that they've been conducting experiments in laboratories recently with cloning and DNA. In fact, they are able to program in certain deformities into animals so that they can experiment on them and possibly find a cure for these ailments. And they developed a frog with no head just before Christmas. It'll probably get elected to Congress. Then they come up with some other really strange creatures. Now, they have to have somewhere to keep these animals. They can't just keep them in the lab for obvious reasons. So an old farmer, famous in folk song, came out of retirement, offered the use of his farm and his services to keep these animals. His name?
3: Farmer in the Dell.
2: Not Farmer in the Dell. Old MacDonald.

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Here a rub it, there a rub it, everywhere. Rub it, muck, muck here, muck, muck there. Here a buck, there a buck. Here.

0: Well, hello there. I am Beach Baby from Ocean Waves Radio, and I'm listening to Big Bob's Memory Lane Show on Big Bob's Memory Lane Show. He's the best surfer dude I know.
1: Well, speaking of Beach Baby, the next song was requested by Jimmy P. down in Miami, Florida, a faithful listener of the Memory Lane Show. Thank you, Jimmy. He would like to dedicate this song. Now, you know how you read things on the internet? I told you earlier in the show that Memory Lane, in fact, did truly celebrate. They were honored. Memory Lane was honored to play the first year anniversary for Ocean Waves Radio, and Jimmy P. tunes in at Crosswaves Radio by Joey Weston over there. Anyway, rumor, now this is a rumor, has it that we read someplace on the internet that this song by Paul McCartney, 1973 chart topper that went gold record, was Beach Baby's favorite song in seventh grade. Because she liked, that was the first time she danced to a song, and this is it. So, Beach Baby, hope you have yours on, sister. You got it.

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1: Okay, just a note of special attention. If you sent in a song request, be patient. I got a lot of requests to catch up on. Yours will get played eventually. Just hang in there, because we're having a party here at Memory Lane this week. In Flavor is on my list for the next tune. In 1968, the trio from Frederick, Maryland, had this track entered the Hot 100 and later peak at number 95. Here's a Memory Lane factoid for you. Did you ever wonder what a record would sound like if you took Spencer Davis Group's Gimme Some Lovin'?

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1: Surf's up, baby. We ain't got no water here. Even the Grand River is dry. Anyway, this next song was requested by our good friend and longtime listener of the Memory Lane Show, Chris, out in Brewer, Maine. Thanks big time, Chris. He would like to hear this 1973 number 6 song by a pop rock duo from Scotland known as Steeler's Wheel. Chris, you asked for it and you got it.

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1: Way back in 1956, on this date in rock and roll history, comics Bill Buchanan and Dickie Goodman had this number three song in America with this novelty tune. The premise of the record was two radio news reporters who asked questions which are then humorously answered with snippets from the mid-50s hits.
2: We interrupt this record to bring you a special bulletin. The reports of a flying saucer hovering over the city have been confirmed. The flying saucers are real. That was the Clatters recording. Too real. We switch you now to our on-the-spot reporter downtown.
3: Come on, baby, let's go downtown.
2: Take it away, John Cameron Cameron.
4: This is John Cameron Cameron downtown. Pardon me, madam. Would you tell our audience what would you do if the saucer were to land?
5: Duck back in the alley.
4: Thank you. And now the thin gentleman there.
6: What I'm gonna do is hard to tell.
4: The gentleman with the guitar. What would you do, sir?
7: Take a walk down the street.
4: Thank you. We return you now.

0: Outer space recording Earth. I've just been handed a bulletin. The flying saucer has just landed. We switch you again downtown.
1: Here we are again. We have with us Professor Sir Cedric Fentingmold of the British Institute. And the professor is approaching the saucer to see if there's possibly any sign of life aboard.
0: Well, I'm sure something. Are you there?
2: I hear you now.
0: That was Lapping Lewis's record. Knocking.
1: This is John Cameron Cameron on the spot. And now I believe we're about to hear the words of the first spaceman ever to land on Earth.
3: Oh, bob, bob, loom, bob, lob, bamboo.
1: And now here are the bowl scores.
4: 4-3, 6-2, and 8-1.
1: The impact of seeing the first spaceman has this reporter reeling.
5: Here I go.
0: That was the Clatters again with their big one. Oh!
1: This is John Cameron Cameron again downtown. The spaceman has returned to his ship and is taking off. We return you now to our studios.
0: The flying saucer has gone. There is no threat of an invasion. However, the flying saucers are still around.

0: That was Skinny Dynamo's record. That's a shame.
1: This is John Cameron, Cameron Part 2. Gathered around me are several of the spacemen. Tell us, have you come to conquer the world? And now would you repeat that in English?
2: Don't want the world to heaven hold.
3: Hey, why don't you go back where you came from?
4: Don't be angry and drive me away.
1: We return you now to our studios.
0: Here is a news item from Washington. The president has just issued a statement to the spacemen, and we quote...
5: You can do anything for me, half of my blues wait you.
0: That was Pa Gherkin's record, Shoes. We switch you again downtown.
1: This is John Cameron, Cameron downtown. Professor Strategic of the British Institute, tell us, how were the saucers able to land?
0: Well, you see...
6: The motor cooled down, the heat went down.
0: That was Huckleberry's recording... The motor cooled down.
1: This is John Cameron, Cameron again. I believe a spaceman has a final parting word.
7: See you later, alligator.
1: We return you now to our studio.
0: The spacemen have gone again, but look to the skies. The saucers will always be there.
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11: Okay, got a song request by Lucky up in the Great White North. He's there with his boys, Clyde Philo. 2 out of 3 ain't bad. Anyway, he'd like to hear this 1968 chart topper that eventually went to be a gold record by Paul Mauriat and his orchestra. Lucky, you asked for it and you got it.

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1: We play those hits that will never, ever die. Okay, got another request. Dedication. 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
1: Where we play those hits that will never die. I hope you're enjoying today's party playlist. Let's continue with a track from former musketeer Annette Funicello from the movie Beach Party.

0: Okay, don't touch them players, because we still have more of this fantastic playlist coming at you. We're playing party songs for everyone. We'll also have more of Memory Lane's On This Date in Rock and Roll History. Coming up, we got comparison covers, still the number one song, Double Decker, the Vault song. We still got that R.I.P. I talked about earlier in the show in the intro. What else? We got Break the Record. That's right. I said that this was a diamond in the rough, and I think you're going to agree with me later on when we finally play it. I don't even want to give you the group's name, because it might kind of tip you off. So we're going to leave that alone until about 40 minutes from now we'll play it. And then, of course, we'll have the Seeker Fix tune that'll morph right into the internationally famous Rock Out. Hey, listen, while you're listening to these tunes that'll never die, you can always surf on over to the main website, memorylaneshow.com. 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These are very talented, hardworking, sincere, dedicated people, and I, for one, appreciate the opportunity to give them an attaboy and attagirl. Also at the site, that feature that we've had for 2 years was down. We finally got it back up. Song request. 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Put in the name or title briefly. Don't get too fancy. And let it do the search on the database. If your song shows up, put a little dot. Fill that dot. Send it off to me with your name. And poof, like magic, it appears on my desktop and I can play the song for you. Now, while you're playing around with the request and listening to these great tunes, let's give a big attaboy and attagirl to Zeno Radio, making it possible for you to tune into the Live Memory Lane show using your mobile device simply by dialing 605-472-9037. Let me give you that number again, 605-472-9037. This way here, the benefit is you fire it up on your device and you don't have to stick around behind sitting in a chair that is a little uncomfortable behind your desktop or laptop computer. You can kind of move around the house, sit in your lazy boy chair, couch. Some people even go back to bed and listen to the show. That's right. Ain't that right, Donna? And this way here, actually, you just won't miss a beat. And now for the comparison cover segment part of the show, as suggested by my good friend Dave in Southern California. Hey Audrey, can you help us out?
1: I will now prepare systems for comparison. Double Decker covers. The same song will be sung by different artists. Take it away, Bob.

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1: Personally, it sounded to me like the drummer needed to be a little faster. They should have get the drummer from the Ramones. Anyway, this week's comparison covers of the song Let's Have a Party, while they were kind of different from one another, but dig this, they were both charted hits on the Hot 100. The first song was a 1960 number 37 hit for Wanda Jackson. The second version was performed by teen rock and roll band from South Bend, Indiana, called the Rivieras, and they would peak at number 99 back in 1964.

0: Or, hey, how about this for a memory lane factoid? Both were covers in their own right. The original was sung by Elvis, the king of rock and roll, Presley, and released for the movie Loving You.
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2: Okay, back to the requests and dedications and everything else going on today. Beautiful, beautiful, beautiful day. This one comes in from Donna down in Crockett, Texas. She'd like to dedicate this Peter Paul Mary song from 1965 to our own VIP Belle right here in the chat room. Okay, Belle, I know this is one of your favorite groups. This is for you.

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time to get back to today's party theme with a tune by one and only Chubby Checker. You know, the guy who took the world by storm in 1961 with his new dance called The Twist. Well, in 1962, he was still dancing when this track entered the Hot 100 and later would reach the number 12 position. Come on, folks, now clap those hands.

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1: Yeah, the requests and dedications keep coming in. I tell you what, Mr. Clark don't have anything on Memory Lane Show. This one comes in from Jimmy P. down in Miami, Florida. He'd like to dedicate this 1974 number 4 hit by First Class to none other but them Beach Baby over at Ocean Waves Radio. Did I say that right? Yeah, I think so. Beach Baby, you got it.

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4: And let's continue with today's party theme. 1963, the Manhattan, New York-born singer had this track make his debut on the Hot 100. Later would become a chart topper. Now here's a Memory Lane factoid for you. The song was released as her debut single. 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
1: The following information was submitted by Donna from Crockett, Texas, and Lucky and the Boys from the Great White North. Thanks to all of you. It is with very heavy heart to report that Frank Lee Beard, best known as a longtime drummer of the rock band ZZ Top, passed away on August 17, 2026, while in hospice care at his ranch in Richmond, Texas. He was just 77 years young. Hey folks, let's all take a stroll on memory lane back to 1984, when the trio had this track make its appearance on the Hot 100, later reached number 8 position. Here's a memory lane factoid for you. Beard was famously known for the running joke that he was the only member of the trio who didn't have one. Well, not a long beard anyway. Godspeed to you, Frank Beard. May you rest in peace. In memory of Frank, Donna requests this tune.

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1: Okay, hang in there, because we're about 7 minutes in 7 minutes and 8 seconds away from Rate the Record. Until then, the date is August 22nd, the year 1968, exactly 58 years ago today. A New York formed group had this blast from the past make its debut on the Hot 100, later to be a chart topper on its way to a gold record. Folks, here's the Rascals on Memory Lane.

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1: It's all about having a fun party on today's Memory Lane Show, and our pick for the next song comes from the Pixies 3. In 1963, a female group from Hanover, Pennsylvania, had this track make the illustrious 100 Hot 100 chart. 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

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This is Eddie Carson from Odyssey Radio, the variety and indie station that plays anything and everything. 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
0: 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Now, there are numerous ways to cast your vote. The folks in the chat room have it the easiest. 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So why don't you make it easy for yourself also?

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Or if you have a Twitter account, you can tweet me at memory_lane. And after the top of the hour, I'll give you the results to determine if this song should have been a hit or not. Okay, let's get on to the song, which I said earlier in the show, it is certainly, in my opinion, a diamond in the rough. And, by the way, it fits today's party theme. Back in 1975, a family group from Ogden, Utah, known as the Osmonds, released a track that, although would chart in the UK and in Australia, it would not get listed on the Hot 100. And get this, it was also the opening track on their Love Me For A Reason album. Now, I'm totally confused. Why didn't it chart in the U.S.? Was it because the audience expected something different? Or perhaps the track didn't receive sufficient airplay? Well, maybe we can learn something after the votes come in. So get ready, folks. Here's the Osmonds singing, Having a Party.

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1: Okay, the tune you just heard is this week's Rate the Record by the Osmond Brothers, Having a Party. Get your votes in. We'll leave the polls open till about, I got to be a little accurate here because I'm just that way. 6 minutes and 9 seconds after the top of the hour, the voting polls will be closed. How's that? Well, get your votes in. Having a party. Oh, yeah, we're having a party here today, that's for sure. 1965 on this date in rock and roll history, this Barry McGuire song was released. The tune would later become a chart topper on the 25th of September. How's that?

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1: I hope you're enjoying today's playlist of having fun at our party. Let's continue with a track by Buddy Knox. Way back in 1957, the happy Texas native had this track entered the Hot 100, later become a chart topper on its way to a gold record.
2: Well,

Hey, let them players roll, because we still have more of the Memory Lane show coming at you with our theme today of a party, party, party. You know what that's all about, right? Anyway, we'll have more of that and more of Memory Lane on this date in rock and roll history. That's right, we got more. Double Decker is going to be coming up. Instrumental hit of the week. We'll get the results, rate the record. Once, what's her name? Bertha gets it into her room and everything else. And then we'll have the Bob Seger fix tune that'll morph right into the internationally famous Rock Out. So you don't want to miss any of it. Let's see here. Another idea. I get these ideas so early in the morning on a Saturday, and then by 2 o'clock, my head is swollen with ideas. Anyway, why you

0: 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That's where it all starts and ends, ladies and gentlemen, the website. 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They're sporting their logo. The object is, you click on their logo. Yeah, don't just click on one or two. I don't know, there's probably about maybe 30, 35 of them or whatever. Click on a few of them and visit their website. Check out their programming schedule. These are very talented. They're dedicated. They're hardworking individuals that produce and direct and own radio shows that take a look at their schedule. You know, there may be something that tickles your fancy, and you can kind of mark it down for yourself and then come back when that show's on and listen to it. While you're there, though, think about leaving them a contact email to tell them to keep up the great job. I, for one, appreciate the opportunity to give them an attaboy and attagirl every chance I get. Now, speaking of the website, also, the request feature seems to be working pretty good, almost flawlessly. You make a request, you send it out, just follow the directions. Give yourself a little bit of leeway when you're looking for a title of the song or an artist. Don't be so specific. You know, don't put in Robert G. Seeger or something like that. Just put in Seeger. The list of songs that's in our database would show up. Pick the song that you want by putting a, fill that bullet that's to the left of the song. Put your name in. Send it off. You can dedicate it if you like. It pops up on my desk and says, Bob, Aaron wants to hear this song, and I play it. How's that? Let's see, what else is there? That's right, add a boy and add a girl over to Zeno Radio also. Can't forget these folks. They make it possible for you to listen to the Live Memory Lane show with your mobile device simply by dialing 605-472-9037. That's 605-472-9037. This way here, you can load it up on your mobile device. Don't have to be behind maybe a desktop or laptop computer that is got a very different hard chair, not comfortable. You can lay on your couch, go back to your lazy boy chair. Or if you got some errands to run, you know, errand. Yeah, that's right, errand. But errand's in our chat room. But errand. If to run, you can always load it up and go to the market, go to the pharmacist, or go into the bakery, and tune into the show. And this way here, you will actually be sure that you will not miss a beat. Okay, all you dudes and dudettes out there, it is time for
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0: When I play a tune from back in time. Okay. Back in 1962, and staying with our party theme today, Fort Worth, Texas native King Curtis and his Noble Knights had this tune make the prominent Hot 100 chart and peak at number 60. In my humble opinion, he's one of the best sax players around in the music industry, King Curtis.

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1: Okay, ladies and gentlemen, boys and... Let's see, right... Oh, I'm about 22 seconds early, but the voting polls are officially closed for this week's Rate the Record, featuring a song by the Osmond Brothers called Having a Party. Well, okay, first of all, I don't play the game, but I do like to vote. I just want to participate. I gave it a 9. And I think I liked it because... No, I know I liked it because I like the beat. The lyrics, if you listen closely to the lyrics, it's something that probably I would have done back in the late 60s or early 70s. Parents go out of town. You have a little party at the house. Someone shows up, drives in the driveway. You're scrambling around, jumping on one another, trying to hide. Anyway... that's my story. The voting came in. Man, it's from one end of the spectrum to the other. They came in like this. 12% gave it a 2. 17% gave it a 5. 22% gave it a 6. 17% gave it a 7. 5% gave it an 8. 22% gave it a 9. And 5% gave it a 10. That is across the board, ladies and gentlemen, a lot of votes. Anyway, I think very big numbers from 5 and above. So that tells me the song should have been released as an 8-track tune, and probably would have charted. Big numbers. Well, let me read a couple things. You know, Chris out in Brewer, Maine, he seems to think it'd be in the top 20 or so, which is very possible. I don't think it'd be that low, though. Rosemarie, she says she liked the song, although it was not their usual style when they were popular. You're correct, but it was a cool song. Ah, boy, where would it charted? I probably would have said it probably chart in the top 40, 45, I would guess, okay? I want to thank each and every one of you for taking the time out of your busy schedule and play Rate the Record, your opportunity to voice your opinion and interact with the show. The party continues at Memory Lane with a track by Mr. Ricky Nelson. In 1972, the T-neck, New Jersey-born actor-singer had this track get listed on the famous Hot 100 chart. The tune would later reach number 6 on its way to a gold record. Here's a Memory Lane factoid for you. Nelson's inspiration for this song came from his experience during a Madison Square Garden concert. Interesting. Ricky Nelson.

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1: On this date in rock and roll history in 1965, this tune by the Lovin' Spoonful is released. The track would peak at number 9 in mid-October for the New York form group.

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1: The party continues at Memory Lane with a track by Mr. Sam Cooke. In 1962, the Clarksdale, Mississippi-born singer had this track it listed on the famous Hot 100 chart. The tune would later reach number 17 as a B-side hit, Bringing It On Home to Me, baby.

0: We're taking a trip down memory lane on Rockin' Through the Years.
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One and only Mr. Stevie Wonder at Memory Lane. Well, we are nearing the end of the line on our party playlist, but we're not done until I ask the question. On the other hand, I'm going to let the Rovers ask this question while they sing their 1981 number 34 hit.

baby, working that apart. I wish I had a dollar every time I said that. Anyway, back in 1979, on this date in rock and roll history, this tune was released by Mr. Gary Numan. The single would become a 1980 number 9 hit for the Hammersmith, England native.

0: Okay, folks, it's time to slowly lower the bright lights as we come to the close of today's party theme. But first, I'd like to send a big thank you to Beach Baby from Ocean Waves Radio and our real good friend Rosemarie for suggesting today's theme. A big thanks goes to both of you. I'd like to end this segment with a 1967 number 24 country western song by Willie Nelson that kind of describes what a great time we all had today.
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0: the party is over. 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
0: Okay, all you cool cats and cool skirts out there, you know it is rock out time. That part of the show when you should turn them speakers way up. Move that furniture around. Make some room for yourself. Let the dogs out so they don't jump on you. Put on those white bobby socks, then those dancing shoes, and get ready to shake it. Or here's an idea. You can just do a little bed dancing like Donna. Anyway, let's start today's rock out with this Seeger Fix tune from the group's 1976 Night Moves album. Bob Seeger and the Silver Bullet Band from Ann Arbor, Michigan. Yeah, 2, 3, 4.

Silver Bullet Band. Okay, come on in here, Crazy Kavan. Paul must have finally woke up. He wants to continue from last week playing Crazy Kavan, and we're going to start off with Stompin' Shoes.

Yeah, Paul from Sterling Heights just sent me a dare you to play another one. Well, I'm going to tell you something, Paul. I just happen to have one queued up. Take care of yourself and join in.

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0: don't have to worry, she won't be late. 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
1: I

way to spend a Saturday morning, in most cases, to have a big party. And then, close it off with Curtis Gordon, Dragon. Got a couple quick announcements to make. I got more than enough time so I don't have to talk like a goofy person. Anyway, affiliates out there that pick up the Memory Lane show, either the live or the encore or replay, and you make sure you make it available around the world, I have to thank you from the bottom of my heart each and every week. You are, I'm going to say number one in my life, but you're pretty close in the top five. If you're a listener and you're tuned in at one of the affiliate sites, give yourself a big round of applause. I appreciate it very much. And you could do me a little favor. Just make sure you thank the owner of that site, wherever you're at, for picking up and carrying the Memory Lane show. How about our own chat room? That's right, Tony D. Give him a big round of applause. Aaron, Tony D, Rockin' Al, Bell. Donna was here. Lucky was here. Rockin' Al's here because he was kind of in and out. You know, I was thinking he was getting a little shady on looking at my keg in a corner. Then he left and then he come back and then he left and he come back. And I got a little worried about him. But, you know, he can't be all bad if his name's Rockin' Al. Give yourselves a big round of applause. I appreciate each and every one of you for taking the time to make sure get together with Memory Lane and maybe we have some fun, play a tune or two or three, help you reminisce. Next week, get ready. Get ready, ladies and gentlemen. It's fairy tales time. That's right. And you're probably asking yourself, how does old-time rock and roll and fairy tales mix? Well, I'm going to be here to tell you, honestly, I don't know. I think the best thing is to tune in next week and find out what this is all about. This has been comprised between Lucky and Snoopy, and then they're going to give me the script, and I have to, about Thursday, start reading it, make the changes accordingly. So we're going to find out all next week if this makes any sense. Okay, real quick, let me take an opportunity to provide all the terrific listeners out there a suggestion or two. You know, I don't like to preach, but I'm going to tell you something. Keep those hands clean. That is proven to be a fact that will help reduce the chances of catching any of these diseases that are going around. Flu, I don't know, they got numbers now, flu 9, 8, 7, whatever, and COVID-19 2021, and now this new one with the fruit, the parasites on a fruit, I can't even say the word, cyclosporosis or something like that. Be careful, that's all I can say. If someone that has a worthwhile background into medicine and science and everything else, if they tell you clean the

fruit, clean the fruit. If they tell you, make sure that you boil whatever before you eat, boil before you eat it, okay? Also, you can do me a big favor and help out the elderly who may live near you. It's very easy, very, very easy. All you have to say is, hey, Mr. Big Stuff, I'm going to the market. Is there anything I can get you? You need some milk? Need some bread? Need some, I don't know, peaches? Peaches, good, yeah, whatever. And, you know, the object is you're keeping them out of that environment that is truly suspicious at best. Keep them away from the other people who might be coughing and yakking in the market and right next to you, who knows. And this

0: the folks out there.
1: Oh my, I don't believe it. Is it that time already? Come on, sing along with me. Da na na na,
0: sha na na na. I hope I played at least one song that allowed you to reminisce about those good old days. And be sure to visit the fantastic affiliates of the Memory Lane Show that can be found on memorylaneshow.com. 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A big hello to David over at High Energy FM, a good place to be yourself. 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A big thank you to Randy from Randy Soul Radio. 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Big Red Ron from Lincoln Oldies Station in Lincoln, Nebraska. 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Big hello to our good friend Jason over at Mix Radio Preston. All the fine folks at Sleepy Cat Records. Our longtime friend Denny from That Classic Rock. Our good close friend Sam Smith from KDBS Radio, playing oldies in old school forever. Also rocking through the years with our good friend Ron Richards. 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All the awesome folks over at Metro Sound, the home of great music. 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And last but certainly not least, a big thanks to Steve from 88.7 FM. 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And if you're going to party this weekend, hey, whatever you do, get a designated driver and don't drink and drive. Thank you for tuning in, and I'll see everyone next week with another Memory Lane Show, when once again, I'll play the hits that will never die.

0: 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I'm Count Macula with a special demonstration. Here's a jar. Now I'm dumping some rot in it. Now I'm pouring some tea on it. This is now a jar with some rot with some extra tea on the end. J-A-R-R-O-T-N-T. J-A-R-R-O-T-T. That spells Stefan Giroux.
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0: Again? Mm-hmm. 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
1: Yes, honey. 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
1: 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BC time. I don't know. Hell, I don't even know if it's big fry. I don't know if they're big fries. I don't know if they're small fries or what. All I know is there's big fries and there's little fries. You go someplace to order your big fries, and sometimes you just don't get them anywhere. This is ponderous, man. Ponderous.

0: 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I'm Count Macula with a special demonstration. Here's a jar. Now I'm dumping some rot in it. Now I'm pouring some tea on it. This is now a jar with some rot with some extra tea on the end. J-A-R, R-O-T, and T. J-A-R-R-O-T-T. That spells Stefan Giroux.
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0: You're listening to All Hit Radio, and it's 53 degrees at 13 minutes past the hour. And right now in our All Request line, I've got Mike Ledgerwood on the phone. Hey, babe, what would you like to hear? Hey, babe, I'm sorry. I can't hear you too well. You're going to have to speak a little closer into the phone. Okay, babe, what would you like to hear again?
1: We are observing your Earth.
0: Hey, Mike, I'm sorry, babe, but that's not on our playlist. 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
1: Good afternoon, Multiplex. How can I help you?
2: Oh, thank God you've answered. Is this the Movieplex?
1: Yes, it is.
2: I need to speak to the manager, not some minimum wage floor sweeper.
1: Hold on.
2: Get me the manager. I don't need some snack bar hoe.
3: Thank you for holding. How may I help you?
2: Yes, is this the manager?
3: Yes, it is.
2: First of all, I had Shania Twain blaring in my ear while I was on hold. That is unacceptable. She dresses like a prostitute. Do you realize that?
3: Yes, I'm sorry.
2: Now, I need to rent the theater.
3: Okay.
2: I want to rent the entire theater for next Wednesday, 3 o'clock, for Star Wars.
3: Okay, all rentals had to go through our home office.
2: No, I'm not dealing with a home office. It's time for you to step up to the plate and make a management decision.
3: I'm sorry, it's just the way that it's always been done.
2: I need the entire theater. My son Chauncey is 15 years old, 550 or 575 pounds now, and he cannot interact with other patrons.
3: All right. I understand that.
2: He's been expelled from school. He has a violent temper, anger management problems. He belches, passes gas, and he spits at people at will. He's on medication, doesn't work. In fact, I just had to go to the sporting goods store, and we had to get him a hockey mask to prevent him from spitting at people.
3: Okay.
2: Oh, you think my dilemma's funny, do you?
3: No, I'm not. I'm sorry.
2: I have a living hell going on here, and you're laughing at me.
3: No, I'm not. I apologize.
2: Okay, get your pen and paper ready. You got 3 seconds.

0: I can help you with.
1: What's that racket in the background?
0: The projection booth.
1: Well, I can't hear a word you're saying. I've got a list of demands because I'm renting the theater next Wednesday for Star Wars.
0: Hold on a second, please.
1: Holy crap. How many people am I going to speak to at this place?
2: Hello, it's Charlie.
1: Yes, how many people am I going to speak to over there?
2: What do you need?
1: I'm renting the theater next Wednesday for Star Wars.
2: No, you aren't. We're not even renting it.
1: I already have it all hooked up. It's all hooked up. I'm renting the theater for Wednesday at 3 o'clock for Star Wars. Where can I set up the barbecue grill?
2: You can't barbecue inside the theater.
1: No, I was told I could barbecue inside the theater.
2: No, you can't. That's against fire rules.
1: No, I was told by the main office I'm bringing my big barbecue at
2: home. We'll just have to take that up with the fire marshal, that's all. We have to have clearance from him.
1: No, you can take it up with the fire marshal because your home office, your district manager...
2: It's the customer's request, and that's your demand, and you'll have to... Clear that.
1: Bap, bap, bap. Listen here, film flunky. I'm bringing in the barbecue grill, and what are you going to do about it?
2: Well, I'm calling the police.
1: Dude, you're scaring me. Oh, I got the Darth Vader talking helmet.

0: 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Turn it down. Turning it down. All right, plus the fact we're bringing our pet monkey into the theater.
1: No, you can't.
0: Oh, yeah? Well, I'm bringing our pet monkey in the theater, or else I'll take a lightsaber and jam it up your keister. Hello? Hello? Hello?
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1: 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Do you mind?
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Hi, everyone. Steve Jarrett here to tell you that today's edition of The Morning Show is not a rebroadcast of the previous show. So just sit back, relax, and enjoy this brand new live edition of Steve Jarrett from the Gateway and Stupidity Network, Tampa, St. Petersburg, sunny West Central Florida, capital of stupidity. All right, you're welcome once again to another edition of the Steve Jarrett Morning Show. We are live and in color on this beautiful Monday. What is today? August 24th, 2026 in the year of our Lord. Hallelujah. Next 3 hours, I got a couple of tunes, a couple of laughs, and a mess of the trouble as always. Wow. 1 week away from the exalted morning show microphones, and it's still here waiting for me. I would have thought somebody would have come and repoed it by now. And before we get going, how about a big shout out, howdy and hugs to the great stations carrying the morning show. Fill in the gang at maxradio.ca, Vancouver, Canada. Is here. Good morning. And, of course, the circle of friends at qstarfm.com. Everybody's here. All present accounted for. Before we get going, I got to say, my head is still stuffed up. And hardly anything left in my right ear. And the right ear is also trying to stuff up, so everything's

0: Sounds all muffled and everything. But fortunately, I have a headset. I can hear what the hell's going on. You know, it happens mostly in the summer times. I get the sinus and everything. But we shall make it through the best we possibly can. So if I'm yelling too loud, just tell me to shut the hell up or something. We are back and ready to pick up where we left off. I have no idea where we left off, but we'll pick up something anyway. We have plenty to do today, like in about 15 minutes or so. How about our TV theme song of the day? And a big one that I'm surprised we have not covered this show. I was surprised. I did a search for it, and I'm like, no, we didn't cover that show. I could have sworn we did. But we did cover another show that had this actress in it. That started in this 70s TV show. Anyway, we'll talk about that in about 15, 20 minutes or so. Then, of course, we're going to get to this day in history. It's Monday. We're going to spin the way back wheel, and we'll find this, a couple of 3 years at random, and we're going to find out what was at number five, random number five today. Yeah, baby. Random number fives to take care of today, so we'll get that Wayback Wheel spun and everything. That reminds me, the Wayback Top 10 Countdown, I had to do a repeat this weekend because, I don't know, I couldn't get my my download program to work for the new song. So I'm like, what the hell's going on here? So I found me a new downloader, and it seems to be working fine anyway. At any rate, back to this. What else? Oh, second hour of the program, how about our Sappy Song of the Week? let's see. Oh, Phil wants to know. Let's see. Yes, last week. No, yesterday, Phil. He's asking about the Uber tips. And I had, when you were on yesterday, I had some guy that couldn't speak a lick of English. So, you know, I had to go, you know, you right back there, and I right back up here, and we get where we're going. And he says, no habla English, no English. And, that's the way that goes. Anyway, Phil's talking about his Sunday live show. Oh, the wrong song. And there's an Uber Steve Uber shout out there, too. I appreciate that, though. But anyway, where was I? Oh, Sappy Song of the Week. Then how about YouTube's Got Talent? It's going to have to be around 2 today. Because I had a doctor appointment early this morning. I got most show prep done. I just didn't get a chance for YouTube's Got Talent. So we'll do a round two and maybe even play a contender for YouTuber of the Year. Because, wow, it's coming up to the end of August. And it won't be long before we start putting it up on the website for voting. So that'll be a hoot. So round two, YouTube's Got Talent. Final hour of the program, our ever so popular, on-demand, and award-winning
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0: Yeah, we're going to find out what stories crap up on the Steve Yard News desk. And where's my list here? Birthday artist. We have 4 of them. Got some good names here for birthday artists. So we have plenty enough to keep us busy for the next 3 hours. And I hope you'll be a part of it. If you'd like to join us in the chat room along with Fresh Phil and Tony and Eric. Good morning, gentlemen. I'm hearing some background noise. I don't know if you guys hear that. Anyway, if you'd like to join us in there and be a part of it, or maybe just drop an email, listen to this guy. He knows all about it. Listen.
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0: You know, I was thinking any new songs I might have gotten this weekend. I'm so deaf, I probably wouldn't be able to tell if they were in mono or stereo. Because right now with my headphones on, I hear a little muffling in my right ear. And the left ear just sounds like I'm speaking to you in a sock or something like that. Anyway, we'll make it through. 12 minutes past the hour, we must do this. Every Monday we do this. Please rise, remove your hats, place your hands over your faces. Join with me, if you will, in reciting our Manic Monday anthem. This is a must. It's a requirement. Because if you don't do it, oh, for shame, for shame, for shame. Here we go.

0: Manic Monday anthem, the Bengals, and our own morning show abridged version of the program, just to help us get in a Monday mood. And that's kind of like our anthem, you know. Most like in school, you remember how you stand and do the Pledge of Allegiance. Here we do the Manic Monday theme. By the way, you can sit down, put your hats back on, take your hands off your faces. Looks kind of silly that way. Let's see, it's 14 minutes past the hour. Let's get this going. Great fun, great tunes, all right here in one place. What more could you ask for? Oh, somebody already said that there. Let's see, let's get it going with this one from Bruce Hornsby and the Range. Bruce Horny and the Range. Every Little Kiss. Guess what's going? Well, this is kind of a sappy song, I guess. That picks up a little bit. Bruce Hornsby and the Range, Every Little Kiss, DJ Morning Show. Happy Monday! Did I say Happy Monday? I couldn't hear myself. Is he going to start singing yet? What is this, like a 30-minute intro? Drives me nuts. Well, there's New York music. Maybe that's a good song. I never know when they're going to start singing. Because I don't have little notes here to say how long the intro is. So it's kind of got to, you know, fake it.
1: What the?
0: Yeah, sorry. I wish it was hurry up and sing. I have other things to do instead of wasting time for the intro. Here we are, coming up on a minute into the song.

was CJ and Ronnie Show with Casey and the Sunshine Band. Great sound of this. I used to disco skate to that one. They're putting the skates on and boogieing and shaking the booty all over the roller skate. That just didn't sound right. And then before that, we heard the Eagles, New Kid in Town, and Bruce Hornsby in the Range kick things off with every little kiss. It's 29 minutes past the hour in the chat room. Good morning, honey. That's Fresh Phil and Tony in there. Good morning, gentlemen. Come on in now, stjared.com, click on chat and be a part of it all. Nobody gets turned away. We love everybody. Just if you're going to come on in, be nice, though. That's our number one rule in there. Be nice and respectful of everybody. Let's see. We need to go ahead and do this.

0: once again, it is our TV theme song of the day. Now, this is why, I said earlier, I am so surprised. Where is it? That's not it. I forgot to open it up. I can't find the, I had the info on it. I had the information on it. I can't find it. Let's see. America, no, that's not it. Well, I just have to fake it, I guess. I can do it this way. Don't mind me. I forgot to open it up here. Let's see, she did that one. There it is. Had to go this way. There's so many TV shows with that name of that show. Anyway, now that I've killed all our time today, this TV show debuted on CBS TV back on August 31st, 1976. What is that, 50 years? 50 years ago this week, yeah. Almost to the day, yeah. 1976 and ran until March 19th, 1985. It starred such names as, Diane Ladd, Charles Levin, Philip McKeon, Polly Holiday, Beth Howard, Vic Tayback, and Linda Lavin. Of course, you all know I'm talking about the hit TV show Alice.
1: I never in my wildest dreams imagined that I would be serving breakfast to George Burns.
2: You're not. He's sitting at my station.
1: No, he's not. Girls,
3: don't fight over me. I think there's enough of me left to go around.
4: All right. I take care of all the celebrities around here.
1: Alice?
4: Mr. Burns, what can I get you?
3: Piece of broiled whitefish and some Melba toast.
4: Wouldn't you like a nice, spicy, hot tamale?
3: Maybe. How tall is she?
1: Mr. Burns, I want to ask you one question.
3: Yeah?
1: How come you come into a place like this to eat?
3: Well, I was passing by and I saw the sign, Mel's Diner. It brought back memories. When I was in Vaudeville, years ago, I played Altoona, about 55 years ago, and I ate at Mel's Diner. And can I tell you something? The worst food I've ever had.
2: This is gonna be just like old times.

0: Linda Lavin starred in the show and sang the theme song. There's a new girl in town for the hit TV show Alice, our TV theme song today. Let's see, TV theme song returns once again tomorrow, same time, same place. Have an idea for one, let me know. SteveJarrett@gmail.com is the email address. And looking for that. Oh, Tony didn't remember the theme song. Oh, I remember that one. Yeah, it was a kind of catchy tune, I think. Linda Lavin was a star of stage, screen. Oh, gosh, she did so many things. And she just passed away not too long ago. Yeah, she did theater. Wow, she just started everything. Linda Lavin was born in 1937. Wow. And she passed away just last December. December 29th at the age of 87. So she was, I thought the show was pretty cool. I think everybody has passed away from that show now.
1: Philip McKeon, too?
0: Oh, yeah, Philip McKeon.
1: What happened to him?
0: Oh, he passed away. Philip McKeon passed away in 2019 at the age of 55.
1: Wow,
0: that's
1: too young.
0: Yeah, he was, everybody watched the boy grow up on Alice. Yeah, he was born in 64. He's just a year younger than us. Well, a couple years younger. But anyway, yeah, he was Nancy McKeon's brother from Facts of Life. By the way, I miss Vicky in the room. All right, it's 25 minutes now before the time of the year. Let's go ahead and do this. Ladies and gentlemen, follow along. Lines up that never knows you might pick up on this ridiculous show. It is this day in history. Now we can make sure I got the right one. Okay, I got August instead of April. What?
1: Freezing.
0: Yeah, oh. This day in history now from the Associated Press.
2: August 24th, 79 AD. Catastrophe strikes as the long-dormant Mount Vesuvius erupts east of Naples in what's now Italy. Volcanic ash buries the Roman cities of Pompeii and Herculaneum, killing an estimated 20,000 people. 1992. Hurricane Andrew smashes into Florida, causing record damage for that time. 55 deaths in Florida, Louisiana, and the Bahamas are blamed on the storm. 1814. British troops invade Washington during the War of 1812. They burn the White House and the U.S. Capitol, forcing President James Madison to flee the city. 1932. Amelia Earhart begins a journey that makes her the first woman to fly solo nonstop from coast to coast. The aviator takes off from Newark, New Jersey, and lands in Los Angeles 19 hours later. 2006. Astronomers remove Pluto from the solar system's list of planets, reclassifying it as a dwarf planet. And 1989. Baseball's all-time hits leader, Pete Rose, is banned from the game for life. The move follows allegations that he bet on games while manager of the Cincinnati Reds. Years later, Rose finally admits his gambling while pressing for his ban to be lifted.
3: I'm interested in getting back down on the field and teaching the game of baseball because I don't think baseball is being played the right way today.
2: Today in history, August 24th. Sandy Kozel, The Associated Press.

0: know if this damn thing's working or not. Don's been on the phone for like 60 years. I'm still trying to find out where... Hello again, and welcome to American Top 40. Wait a minute, can we do that again? Hi again, and welcome to... I don't like that either. This is American Top 40, and I'm Casey Kasem, and you're going to like these damn songs whether you like it or not, and I don't care if
1: you... What the fuck are you doing, Stefan?
0: All right, I wasn't ready. I was talking to Miss Vicky, didn't have the headphones on. It's 22 minutes now before the top of the hour. Go with it, it's supposed to be stupid. And about time for...

0: this day in history. It's Monday. We're going to spin that way. But by the way, if you just tuned in, this is not a rerun. But if it's on a different day other than August 24th, then it is a rerun. But if it's August 24th, it is a rerun. Unless, no, it's not a rerun. Unless it's not 2026, then it might be a rerun. Might be a rerun also if I said something twice.
1: What the f*** are you doing, Stephon?
0: Is anybody else yell at me? This day in history, we're going to spin the Wayback Wheel today and find us a couple of 3 years at random. And we're going to take a look at songs at number 5. Why not? That sounds like a good round number, number 5s. All we got to do, find us a year or two at random, is jump up here on the table, grab hold of the Wayback Wheel. Let's give her a good spin. Here we go. Oh, wow, I heard a little bit of that in my right ear. Landing on... There we go.
2: 1967!
0: There we go. August 24th, 19... listen to me. August 24th, what year am I in? 2026. This song was hold steady at the number 5 spot, and it'll peak at number 4 eventually. And it's from the late, great queen of soul herself, Aretha Franklin... Baby, I Love You, 1967.

0: Aretha Franklin, number five this week, back in 1967 with that one. She'd take that to number four. Song is Baby, I Love You. It's 18 minutes now before the top of the hour. Steve Jordan Morning Show continuing. Spin the way back wheel once again. Looking for random number fives. And this time around, we stop at
1: 1975.
0: August 24th, 1975. This song, the week before, was number six, moves up one to five, and will go on to become a number one hit for the legendary Glenn Campbell. 1975 for Rhinestone Cowboy.

0: Glenn Campbell, Rhinestone Cowboy. Number five this week, back in 1975. Again, would go on to become number one hit for him. 15 minutes now before the time of the hour. We have plenty of time. So let's go ahead and give this way back. We have one more spin. Here we go. Round and round and round it goes. Round, round, round. Landing on
1: 1980.
0: There we go, August 14th, 1980. This song holds steady at the number one spot. It peaked at number one. In fact, this song debuted in the top 40 all the way up to number 10 back then. Number five this week, 1980, for Diana Ross.

down number five this week back in 1980. And again, she would take that all the way to number one back then. Diana Ross and Upside Down. And it's a wrap on this day in history. Turning once again tomorrow, same time, same place for the Tuesday edition of the Morning Show. Tomorrow, as we do on each and every Tuesday, we're going to spin the Wayback Wheel. Find us a couple of 3 years at random, and we'll take a look at the songs number 100. We'll kind of flip the charts over and take another look at the other end of it. How righteous. I've been off for a week. It's a wonder I remember where my computer was. Do me a big favor. Go to whatever social media you frequent, right, and post a little bit about the Steve Jarrett Morning Show. Help to make it the number one morning show anywhere. And now the rest of the jingle.

0: Dracula with a special demonstration. Here's a jar. Now I'm dumping some rot in it. Now I'm pouring some tea on it. This is now a jar with some rot with some extra tea on the end. J-A-R-R-O-T-N-T. J-A-R-R-O-T-T. That spells Stefan Giroux.
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2: All right, we are at 6 minutes before the top of the hour. First hour well behind us as I return from a week off. Had a pretty cool week, just laid back. Didn't do a damn thing, just loaded the best of morning shows and chilled out. That's take a break. That's what I needed. Let's see. But we have lots still ahead of us. Next hour, of course, we're going to have our sappy song of the week. I have a couple loaded here. I haven't decided which one I want to use. I'm trying to find ones I haven't used before. That's, I have a couple ideas. I don't know which one I'm going to try just yet. Yeah, maybe I could try that for my assignment. Maybe I'll take a little jar and some rot with extra tea and see if that helps my clogged sinuses. That sounds nasty. Let's see. We also have next hour, we're going to have YouTube's Got Talent round 2. And tomorrow I will try to get a couple of new YouTube's Got Talent. We'll see how that goes. Just wasn't enough time to get everything together. Might even throw a contender for YouTube's Got Talent of the Year. That next hour as well. Final hour of the program, our ever so popular on-demand and award-winning
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2: Yeah, we'll find out what stories crap up on the Studio News Desk. And, see, birthday artists, we have four of them to take care of today, so plenty of things to keep us busy. I'm starting, I shouldn't say anything. I'm thinking of starting a Wednesday segment. I wasn't going to say anything. It involves Virginia. You know, Virginia.
4: You didn't just fart, did you?
2: Yeah, that Virginia. Because I had an idea this weekend. Well, I've had this in the back of my mind for a few years now. Just never brought it together. And I just want to let you know that I am working on new segments of the show. So, could be interesting. Or I could try it. It may not work. Might sound like crap. You never know. But at any rate, pass that along. I just thought I'd keep you all in the loop. So that's what's going on. That's it. That's a little. Oh, that's a different spiel. Whatever you do, wherever you go, take the Steve Jarrett Morning Show with you.
1: Yeah. Here's for the star at the Steve Jarrett Morning Show.
2: There we go. Let's have Billy Joel take us to the top of the hour. This is my life. Steve Jarrett Morning Show. I need a cigarette already. Get the smoke in the studio.

0: The barbershop treats his patrons nice.
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1: Tells him shop.

0: Love is a many splinter thing. Ladies and gentlemen, run grab the tissues, hold that special someone close, and commence blubbering. Once again, it's the Sappy Song of the Week.
1: Yeah, baby, once again it is Sappy Song of the Week. I hope my mic's loud enough, I can't tell. This one, we're going to reach back to 1980, where is it? 1982. And this song went all the way to number 13 back in 1982. The song is, I believe it was a theme song to the film of the same name. Sappy Song of the Week from Roberta Flack, Making Love.

so ends another heartwarming, sappy song of the week. Please stop that infernal blubbering. Let go of that special someone before you choke them to death. And if nothing else, please don't forget to properly dispose of your tissues.

great sound of the 70s, classic rock with the Grand Funk Railroad. We have, we got 19 minutes now before the, or past the hour, rather. Steve Jordan Morning Show, if you just tuned in. I apologize if I'm not loud enough or I'm too loud. I just happen to be partially deaf this week, so turning the music sounds loud, but when I start talking, maybe it's better if I just talk real low. I don't know. Let's see. What do we? Oh, I guess we might as well go ahead and do a couple of these.

Yeah, we got a couple of... No, we got four birthday artists to take care of today, so let's go ahead and get to a couple of them here. Today is August 24th. Today is your birthday. Big hugs and happy birthday to you. Many happy returns. Let's see, first up, celebrating his 88th birthday. Happy big 88 to rocker David Freiberg. Hope I said that, Freiberg. F-R-E-I, probably Freiberg, Freiberg, whatever. David Freiberg and from the Starship, he's 88 today on the morning show.

Yeah, Jefferson Starship, Jane, featuring birthday boy David Freeberg, is 88 today. It's 24 minutes past the hour. Next up on our birthday list, celebrating also his 88th birthday. Happy 88 to musician Mason Williams. He had a couple other hits, if I'm not mistaken, but this is one that he's best remembered for, Birthday Boy. 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
1: Ladies and gentlemen, once again it's time for Jarnak the Great, a distant relative of Karnak the Great, twice removed from one quarter of the family tree and then fostered out to multiple dysfunctional families. Step right up and be amazed as Jarnak in his infinite wisdom will reveal the answer to another question, which to preserve its mystical aurora has been hermetically sealed in a jar of rot with extra tea.
2: Yes, indeed. Once again, I have donned my magical attire. My robes, my sash, my curly-toed shoes, my Corchester brass belt buckle, and most importantly, my turban. All that which provides the cosmos with my mystical powers to become one with the universe. And to be able to lay on the BS more than I usually do. Ladies and gentlemen, in my hands, I hold an envelope sealed in which contains a question I have not yet seen. I'm going to attempt to answer that question. Wait a minute. Boy, the cosmos must have missed me, too. Because the answer just came back. The cosmos is not toying with me today. Yes, and I have the answer already, my friends. Nobody has to even be silent. Well, you can be silent if you want. I have the answer. And the answer is the new kid in town. It's a good eagle. Didn't we hear that earlier? The new kid. New kid in town. Let's go to the question now, shall we? Answer is the new kid in town. And the question is... What is the question? Oh, the question is, what do you call a baby goat that just moved in? Oh, that was...
3: Leave the kid alone.
2: That's just terrible. I'm sorry.
4: The Steve Jarrett Morning Show.
2: Yeah, I suppose you can also call it New Kids on the Block, I suppose. I'll look at it that way. Disgusting Jarnak and his ridiculous humor. Returns soon, I guess. Right now.

0: Fat Lady singing New Kids on the Block and Hanging Tough. Yeah, they're a great sound. The 80s. I thought that was not, no, it was the 80s, I guess. Let's see. It's 21 minutes now before the top of the hour. Oh, I got to put this in here.
1: If you need a refill on your coffee, now's the time to do it. But hurry back, because YouTube's Got Talent is next, right here on the Steve Jarrett Morning Show.
0: That's right. We're going to do round two, see if we can squeeze in a contender for YouTuber of the Year as well. So do that. Got a request here from, well, just a guest, 26. Wants something from Ian Thomas for Jamie. So here you go. Jamie, this is for you.

CJ Morning Show by request. Song there from, guest in the chat room didn't send 26. Going out to Jamie. That's how you do it. If you got something you want to hear, let me know. SteveJarrett@gmail.com and get it on for you right away. Right now, a little late with this. We'll see what we can do with this one.

Jamie. Once again, it is another YouTube's Got Talent. Where's my... Here it is. Portion of the program where you are the star of the show and share my findings of talented individuals.

on that medium known as YouTube, or as we like to call ReverbTube. Today we're going to do round two. And if you'd like to be a judge, come on into the chat room, stevejarrett.com, click on chat, and be a part of it all. Here's how it works. We're going to play these songs. I have three of them here, and I don't know if we're going to get through them. One of them is a contender for YouTuber of the Year, but we'll see where we stand with that. I'm going to play these. Now, if you think the song's horrible, if it stops, spell out Gong in the chat room, G-O-N-G, or again, email at stevejarrett@gmail.com. Give the song a chance. Get yourself crappy and stay crappy. Get yourself crappy and get better. Or it could be the best damn piece of music you've ever heard in your entire life. And I will tell you how it fared the first time around on round one with the tunes there. This first one, a hit by the Partridge Family back in the... this is early 70s, I believe. 70, 71, somewhere in there like this. This person is Dixon Negron. Dixon Negron. Covering the Partridge Family's Doesn't Somebody Want to Be Wanted? I played this one back in... I played this one back in January. So here we go, judges. YouTube's got talent. Round two.

was Dixon Negron. And doesn't somebody want to be wanted by the Partridge Family? Made it to the judges on that one. That's incredible. Because last time around, they got one gong. So it must have been brutal. We had a different type of audience that day. But still, I don't see him making our contender list for YouTuber of the Year. But give him a warm round of apples. Or no, that's for a round warm of applause anyway. Warm round. I never could say that right. Warm round of applause. At any rate, he probably won't be played again on here. We have 12 minutes before the time of the year. Let's do another one, see if we can squeeze this one in. This next one, I played this one back in April. And the guy's name is, it's not going to show up now. Russ Willoughby. I've used him before. Russ Willoughby, and doing this one from the Spinners called I'll Be Around. Here we go, judges. YouTube's Got Talent. This is round two.

0: His name is Russ Willoughby, and the song, of course, I'll Be Around, originally from the Spinners. I try and be careful when I say that, because it always comes out like I'm saying the Spinners. It would be a cool parody band. And now, the Spinners. See, didn't make it to the judges on that one. That ain't too shabby. Round two. Let's see. There we go. Let's see. Oh, I guess we're done with this. Okay, we don't have enough time to do the contender for YouTuber of the Year, so we'll just move right along. Hey, you got a video up on YouTube? Maybe you're cruising about, come across one. It's got good audio quality. And you think it'll make a great addition to YouTube's Got Talent? Well, why not send the link to him if you would? In an email, cjared@gmail.com. cjared.com, click on contact. yeah, totally. Actually, the AI helped me quite a bit to get a lot of things squared away on this. Yeah. let's see. Send a link and YouTube's Got Talent. Maybe we'll try and get a couple of brand new ones tomorrow. Big thanks to everybody who participated, the judges and the participants and the judges. Let's see, we have 7 minutes now before the top of the hour. I wonder if I should just go ahead and do this. I guess we'll go ahead and do this, I guess.
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0: Yeah, we got 1 more hour straight ahead. Next hour, of course, our ever-so-popular, on-demand, and award-winning... Find out what stories crap up on the CBR News Desk. Got a lot of news to catch up on. We have a week's worth of... That'd be a good name for a character, Mr. Weeksworth. I'm Mr. Weeksworth. Yeah, we have a long week's worth of News of the Weird to catch up with. It does sound kind of interesting. Maybe that's Virginia's new name. Virginia Weeksworth. never mind. Then, of course, we're going to wrap up our birthday hours. We have two of those left, so... Let's see, anything else going on? Can't think of a whole hell of a lot. I'm going to be way, way short on time. So, what should I do? Well, I'm thinking of that. By the way, you can come on into the chat room. Steve Jarrett, J-A-R-R-O-T-D, Steve Jarrett at Gmail, Steve Jarrett.com. Click on chat and come on in and be a part of it also. Lots to do, little time to do it in. Whatever you do, wherever you go, be sure to take the Steve Jarrett Morning Show with you.
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0: Ziv Styx takes in the top of the hour. Great sound of the 70s. Love this one. Crank the speakers up. Come sail away on the morning show.

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1: Yeah, today is the anniversary of the release of Windows 95. Remember that day was at, I forget what year, I guess it was 95, I guess it would be. And Steve Jarrett Morning Show salutes all that hell.
2: Now, can I just ask, who has got Windows on their computer at home? Don't be nervous. Make noise. Yes. Yeah? If you've got Windows, you probably recognize this picture. Can we see it? Keyboard error. Keyboard error. Keyboard not responding. Press any key to continue. Or this one here. Windows has detected that you work for some kind of bank. What do you want to do? Scarpa, pray, retire and leave the rest for us to do it for you. Yeah. So what we've done for our big commission, Philharmonia, we've orchestrated those sounds you get off Windows. What about that? We have written them out for orchestra. This is the Windows startup music. Here it is. Yeah? Recognize that? You've got male sound. That sounds like this. Yeah? And you know when you really mess up your computer, it won't make any more progress? It makes this sound. Yeah? And the close-down music, that sounds like this. And what we found, ladies and gentlemen, if you put all those sounds together, you end up with a waltz. A waltz, which is made out of the sounds you get on Windows. This is going to be the very first performance of the Windows Waltz. We hope you're going to enjoy it.

0: with, she can get one too. And then you can send her a postcard for free. That's the power of Microsoft Surface. Now consider this. Instead of using one of today's more popular compact devices to get directions to where you're going, why not use a device the size of a small car to do the same job? Future, getting tanked with your friends is going to be a whole lot more fun because you'll be sitting at a table that makes something cool happen every time they bring you a drink, which you'll want to do over and over. Instead of interacting with actual human beings, you can just order your food right at your table. 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Well, get ready to do it again, but this time for your new table computer. The future is here, and it's not an iPhone. It's a big-ass table. Take that, Apple.
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0: Two Gentlemen Morning Show, the perfect way to start your day. Meatloaf and Hey Jude. And then before that, in honor of the anniversary of Windows 95, Phil suggested the song Starting Me Up from the Stones. 16 minutes past the hour, got news of the weird right around the corner. Oh, I see. Come on into the chat room if you'd like to be a part of it. Very simple and very easy. How you do it? This guy will tell you all about it. Listen.
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0: Yeah, hang on, we got news of the weird right around the corner right now. It's Pablo Cruz. What you gonna do? Steve Jarrett Morning Show.

0: Cruz. I wonder what happened to them. Did they one hit one? I don't remember any of the other tunes they had. I cannot type for squat today. I'm trying to type in something. That's the way it works. Let's see. I haven't heard anything about the. Pablo Cruz in many, many years. But at any rate, it's 21 minutes past the hour. We're a little late, but hey, you know, it doesn't matter. We'll still manage anyway. So let's do this. We got business.
1: Coming up, News of the Weird, sponsored by the Donald Trump Society for the Preservation of Fake News.

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1: Bill,
0: of...
1: Bill?
2: We found the lease.
1: Huh?
2: Yeah, we found that it was back behind the desk.
1: Oh, great. Okay.
0: Attention. We found our lease.
2: No. We don't need the commercial anymore.
1: Oh. Okay. Well, then, hey, Jerry. Yeah, can you just hit stop on the record?
3: Oh, they even freaked me out. You like that?
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6: Everybody get in the line so I can whoop all your ass.
3: I can think as many times as I heard that damn thing, I'd be used to it by now. Ladies and gentlemen, it is we're a little late, 23 minutes past the hour. If you're driving, operating heavy equipment, engaged in complex mathematical equations, or if you can't hear half the things being played or said, stop it. You might miss out on the end of a commercial. Join me if you will in a sip of nice hot fresh cup of coffee brewed and poured only moments ago. Here we go. Good stuff. I just love a good cup of coffee. All right, my friends, we need to get right down and dirty, get right into this. Oh, I got a video to watch in there. copy link. Tony put a link in the chat room. Let's see what that does. Oh. Oh, I see. Okay.

0: Okay, here we go. Here are the stories that have crept up on the CBR News. This one kind of disturbing, if you ask me. First up, a teenager in Maumelle, Arkansas, played with a rather toxic teammate during a recent high school football practice. According to a recent report from local news, after playing for about an hour, the student brought his helmet to the coach, explaining that it felt unusual. Upon examination, a venomous cottonmouth snake was found hiding behind the padding. They called animal control, who had to submerge the helmet in water to get the snake out. Director of Maumelle Animal Services, Chris Davis, says, quote, "I removed a snake out of a car vent, in the engine, purses, backpacks, but in a helmet, never." He also adds that the bite could have been fatal. So I don't know if the boy was bitten, or maybe he just felt, I don't know. Fortunately, according to this, I guess the boy is okay, so that's a plus. Those snake bites are nothing to, you know, nothing to smirk at. I need another sip of coffee. There we go. That's disgusting. Well, let's see if this will upset anybody. Finally, on this edition of News of the Weird, this comedy bit I have really doesn't have anything to do with it. I mean, it's somewhat anyway. A raccoon wandered a Dallas neighborhood for several days with its head stuck in a mayonnaise jar before finally being rescued by animal control workers. News sources reported that after many capture attempts, the critter, which the locals named Manessa, for mayonnaise, I guess, holed up in a tree near an abandoned house while animal services officers waited patiently for her to emerge. Once they had safely captured her, they took her to Dallas Animal Services, where they sedated her and gave her fluids before removing the jar. Man, that could have cut off the she could have suffocated. Aside from dehydration, Animal Services said, aside from dehydration, after several days without food and water, she was in remarkably good condition and full of energy. Texas Metro Wildlife will care for Manessa, or Mayonessa, or Mayonesia, before releasing her back into the wild. You know, this got me thinking. The poor thing got its head stuck in a mayonnaise jar. Well, you know, it's really not uncommon for things to be, you know, things or people or whatever, put inside jars or even bottles.
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2: 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How and why, Mr. Nelson?
3: I'll tell you later, Dr. Bell. Let's just pull this thing off. Okay, on three. One, two, three. Oh!
4: You bastard!
0: Yeah, I know. It's perfectly natural thing.
5: It must be

0: This didn't stick it in a vacuum. That's it. That's all I can take. That's it for this edition of
1: News of the Weird.
0: Returning once again tomorrow, same time, same place for the Tuesday edition of the Steve Jarrett Morning Show. If you do me the honor of being a part of it, well, that'd just be dandy. Wish I had my own genie bottle. Solve a whole lot of problems. Yeah, it's me.
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hi, all you laid back lackadaisical luckies. In whatever intellect you may or may not lack, please permit me to remind you that you are listening to the Steve Jarrett Morning Show.

And we are Tony Orlando and Don, who's in the strawberry patch. What is that, strawberry patch? Or, I didn't see the... Yeah, Strawberry Fields Forever. Who's in the Strawberry Patch with Sally? That's what the name of the tune is. It's 24 minutes now before the time of the hour. We might as well go and wrap these up.

Radio. It's going to wrap this up. Ladies and gentlemen, today is August 24th. Today's your birthday. Sending out big hugs and happy birthday to you. Many happy returns. Four birthday artists total today. We've gotten two out of the way. And if my math is correct, that leaves me with two to left. Take care. Next up on our birthday list, celebrating his 79th birthday. Happy 79 to Jim Fox, drummer Jim Fox of the James Gang. 79 today on the morning show.

0: The Steve Jarrett Morning Show. It's like being kicked in the nuts.
1: Steve Gang featuring birthday boy drummer Jim Fox, 79 today. It's coming up on 19 minutes now before the top of the hour. Final birthday artist of the day celebrates his 69th birthday. The youngest one of our bunch. Happy 69 to musician Jeffrey Daniel of the band Shalimar. Jeffrey Daniel, 69 today on the morning show.

0: Well, pack my bags and call me Brenda. That song is a dandy. More of the music you grew up with is coming right up on the Steve Jarrett Morning Show.
1: Absolutely it is. What do we got here? Going up on 11 minutes for the top of the hour. Let's squeeze this one in real quick from Little River Band. Something I keep hoping that my insanity, I need help to be on the Steve Jarrett Morning Show. I was a lousy DJ segue. I need to go to DJ school, broadcasting or something.

0: Oh man, that seems to happen every darn time. I'm so sorry.
1: You're a bonehead.
2: 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Nobody does
0: it better. All right, we're good with that. Hey, it's 7 minutes now for the top of the hour. I got ready to close things out for the day. Made it back from a week off, so that's not too shabby. And made a good start of it for a Monday. Hope we made you chuckle or at least smirk once in a while. That'd do its trick there. Let's see. We have, I got just a little over a minute here. Not a whole lot going on for announcement-wise, but we do have Babble Gab tomorrow. That's we'll talk about that tomorrow. That's on our YouTube channel if you want to check it out. You can see previous shows of Babble Gab on there too. Timmy, one of the guys on the show, he puts together something called Precious Moments, some of the funny parts of the show, that the rare times that we actually get to be funny. We do have a good time. It's not too bad. So go check out the Precious Moments on the YouTube channel. Just type out Babble Gab, all one word, and be along with that. What else? Anything else going on in the world today? Not a whole. What's that? That's an old tape recorder that's in the Tony put in the chat room. That's I guess Tony said that was 1955. Wow, one of those real tiny reel-to-reel cassette or reel-to-reel tape recorders. I did have one of those as a kid. It was a real tiny one, but I remember playing around with it. I kind of wore the tape out of recording on it. It's really even back. Let's see, that was the 70s. I think I had that little tiny reel-to-reel. It was a real bitch to replace things out there. Anyway, I've rambled on for long enough here. I got to do this. This is, I don't even think I have to explain this. You guys know what this is.

we all know somebody like that. But we know them with love. Trying to make it to where it's not.

bad thing to be thinking about somebody, you know, who's so bitchy all the time. You know, and maybe it's just in a person's DNA. I said person. I didn't want to be accused of pointing out women. And oh, I didn't mean to say, hey, got the chicken in the ear thing going on. I had to divert my attention from that really damn quick. Chicken in the ear thing going on tells me we've reached the end of another edition of the CJR Morning Show. Thank God. Now I go get lunch. Chill out for an hour or so. Do absolutely nothing, what I do best. I hand it back to the folks who do know what they're doing, because I absolutely have no idea. I pretty much wing it for the most part. Big thanks to everybody who hung out in the chat room. Thanks to Fresh Phil and Tony. And of course, big thanks to you, wherever you're listening to the show from. I've said it before, a lot of folks that I know listen. Don't necessarily get into coming into chat. Hey, that's okay too. You know, it's, the mood has to strike you. That I bribe you. big thanks to you guys. Thanks to Fresh Phil for carrying this on Max Radio and for providing the chat room, maxradio.co. And naturally, the circle of friends at qstarfm.com. Yeah, which one likes that? Let's see. We're going to come back tomorrow, God willing, at the Creek Don't Rise. Same time, same place for the Tuesday edition of the morning show. We'll have our, we got the TV theme song, This Day in History. What else? We're going to have our, it's Tuesday. How about our Tuesday Beatles double shot? What else? I think, first song of the week. That's another one. And News of the Weird, birthdays. YouTube's got talent. Let's see if I can get a couple of new ones in there. So that'll be tomorrow for Tuesday. Go out, make it a great day. Enjoy yourselves, party down. If you're going to be out there celebrating, just please do me a favor. Do not get behind the wheel of any vehicle. Do not drink and drive. Back tomorrow. I'm out of here. Later.

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1: Bravo!
0: I loved that.
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0: Well, it was pretty good.
1: Well, it wasn't bad.
0: Well, there were parts of it that weren't very good,
1: though. It could have been a lot better.
0: I didn't really like it.
1: It was pretty terrible.
0: It was bad.
1: It was awful.
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0: 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I'm Count Macula with a special demonstration. Here's a jar. Now I'm dumping some rot in it. Now I'm pouring some tea on it. This is now a jar with some rot with some extra tea on the end. J-A-R, R-O-T, and T. J-A-R-R-O-T-T. That spells Stefan Giroux.
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The date tells me it's August the 19th, 2026. Hey, at least I didn't say April like last week. Thank you so much for tuning in tonight. And we're going to just get the self-indulgence underway right away with a Matt Show favorite. It's Justin Bieber.

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That is actually climbing up the chart. It's number 13 on Ryan Seacrest's American Top 40. Some would debate how did that get there, but hey, it is what it is. We're going through another hour of music. 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

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It's Rihanna. It's Vancouver's Radio Max, radio.ca, and The Matt Show. Thank you so much for hanging with me at 19 minutes past the hour. I want to do a couple shout-outs before I totally forget. I want to thank Fresh Phil and also to the legendary DJ Specs, who's sitting on the edge of his seat listening for a Matt Show flub. Thank you for tuning in. It's Tay-Tay now. Elizabeth Taylor.

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Hey, don't you want to take that ride on that highway to hell? Vancouver's VarietyMaxRadio.ca, the Matt Show at 30 minutes past the hour. I probably should be playing some promos right now, but hey, I'm not prepared to do that. So we're going to go into another song here. And I was just talking with Scotty D and Fresh Phil about radio stations making format changes. 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It's always quite

It's an interesting transition. And actually, oh, I'm not punky. 31 must pass the hour, AC/DC there, and want to start a transition back in the mid-2000s from AC/DC into this next song. It's New World Sun, Learning to Be the Light. 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

Vancouver's the bridge. 35 minutes past the hour. Oh, wait, no, this is maxradio.ca. Thank you so much for tuning in. But hey, if the bridge still existed, you actually probably would hear that song. And I've said actually a lot tonight. Emerson Day now. And I'm going to do a double shot of some CCM because I feel like it. It's No Smoke. This is also a match, okay?

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Vancouver's Ready Max Radio.ca and the Matt Show. Thank you for hanging out with me. 46 minutes past the hour. Jimmy World now. The middle.

song brings back so many memories of the 90s. It's Nirvana. It smells like Teen Spirit. It's from Nevermind. The album, yes. 6 minutes till top of the hour. 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Oh, those were the days. Nickelback sings about that. Remember when

Well, we made it to another TOH, also known as the top of the out. And I just started coughing my head off there. It's 1 minute past. You are listening to The Matt Show here on Vancouver's VarietyMaxRadio.ca. Going to do something special for DJ Specs right now. I know how much he loves this next artist, so hey, let's do a double shot, right? I can do that, right?

Slim Joe said, hey, why not a triple? So you can never say no to Big Joe. So that was a double shot of, or triple shot of Sabrina there with espresso. When did you get so hot? And we kicked it off with House Tour at the top of the hour. And DJ Specs is in La La Land right now. It's 9 minutes on the Matt Show. And we all have our celebrity crushes. And I would have to say, for a current artist, this is probably one of mine. And I think if I go by the Trump age rule, where you can be like 80 and date a 65-year-old or marry a 65-year-old, I think this next artist is just the right age, right? It's Olivia Rodrigo. We're going back to the song that made her a big hit. It's Driver's License on the Matt Show.

You know, in that song, she mentioned she's a Pisces and a Gemini, and they might go well together. Well, Olivia, if you're listening, I'm a Gemini. Yeah. You think? We might go good together? Hey, it's always worth giving a shot. It's Taylor Swift now. I knew it. I knew you. Right here on The Matchup.

Spice Girls are if you want to be. It's Vancouver's Ready Max Radio.ca in the Match Show. And that takes you back to 1996, I believe, for that one. And the 90s were just a such great era. And we're going to roll through another 90s song here because I'm just feeling it right now. And, you know, the Match Show never has a playlist built in advance. I just kind of just throw whatever in the log that strikes the mood. I heard this one over the weekend on a station here in Ohio called Star 106.7 WIRO. It plays 80s, 90s, and today. And kind of was surprised to hear this on FM today because, you know, FM today doesn't like to play a lot of good songs at times. It's Gina G. Ooh, ah, just a little bit here on The Match.

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Oh, ho, ho, ho. Those songs from the 90s just get me in some kind of mood, right? Hey, I don't know about you, but hey, that does it to me, right? I know, I think it does it to DJ Specs. Oh, it is The Matt Show here on Vancouver's Variety, MaxRadio.ca, and I just realized I only have like two more songs in the log, so hey, the show is almost over. Matt, out. No, not quite yet. Still got about another hour and 25 minutes to go. Tupac. There's a big Tupac trial this week going on. I heard about it on CNN. It's Changes. And it is The Matt Show.

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1: 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BC time. I don't know. Hell, I don't even know if it's Big Fry. 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

The Vinyls. I touch myself in Cooper's Ready Max Radio.ca in the match. No, I'm not touching myself, and I'm not doing it during that song, right? Because it'd be bad to do. 8 minutes till the top of the hour. 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And I know this next guy's a creeper, but hey, I've not played this one in a while, and it is actually a match show favorite.

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This is the Matt Show at 3 minutes past the hour on this Wednesday, August 19th, 2026. Hard to believe I only have one more show left, and then we are into September. It'll be time to play Christmas music, right? Well, you know what? Once Labor Day passes, you'll start to see probably Christmas stuff on the shelves because, hey, that is the American way, right? I'm going to kick this hour off right now with a DJ Specs favorite, and then we're going to play the number one song in the country after that. Kicking this off right now with some Shine by

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Sakura, Hips Don't Lie, Vancouver's Variety Max Radio. 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Vancouver's Variety Max Radio.ca and the Matt Show. And, country right now, and it is a country song. It's Ella Langley, Choosing Texas, and I don't know why anyone would want to do that, but hey, she's singing about that.

that show. And college football season's around the corner, so this song makes me think of that. It's Megan Maroney, Tennessee Orange, on the matchup.

0: Mega Maroney. That is Tennessee Orange. Vancouver's Ready Max Radio.ca in the match show. Let's see. Wonder if Tennessee will do well this year or not. College football season is almost around the corner. Might have to dust off the app and instead of doing some baseball activity, look at doing some college football activity and see if I can make some cash, as you know. It's 25 minutes past the hour, and speaking of that type of activity, I think that's something that Kenny Rogers likes to sing about.
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1: I'm Casey Kasem. Keep your feet on the ground and keep reaching for the fries. Well, it's BC time. I don't know if it's big. 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I don't know if they're big fries. 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All I know is there's big fries and there's little fries. You go someplace to order your big fries, and sometimes you just don't get them anywhere. This is ponderous, man. Ponderous.
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Be safe, be kind, take care of one another. 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